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We are going to start handing out cash again. 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
1: Hey, it's Battle. Just a friendly little reminder from the TSA. Stop hiding live animals in your clothes when you go through airport security. Apparently, they've dealt with snakes in somebody's pants, turtles in a woman's bra, and a turtle tucked into another passenger's pants. The turtle already has its own shell. 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Like, imagine getting...

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What is going on? 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

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It's about, and I got to tell you, when it comes to karaoke, like the number one song that I always have to sing is this one from Aerosmith.

I love how, like, people are saying, oh, Madonna and Sabrina Carpenter are arguing. There's beef. After, you know, Madonna joking around with Sabrina Carpenter at the VMAs on Sunday night. It's 95.7 Big FM. It's Battle. Speaking of Madonna,

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So Pokemon cards are reportedly coming back to McDonald's Happy Meals in November. And you can already hear parents taking a deep breath, including myself. PokeBeach reports the U.S. promotion will run November 5th through December 9th. And collectors are already talking about whether people will buy them up to resell the cards or not. And look, I understand collecting stuff. I'm not judging anybody for wanting a PokeBeach. But if your investment strategy requires buying every Happy Meal before a 7-year-old gets out of school, maybe leave a few, right? Imagine being the kid. You just wanted nuggets in a card. Now dad's explaining supply and demand while some grown jerk is loading 40 little boxes into a truck.

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I feel like I have to go, like, do push-ups or something anytime I hear that song. 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
1: Hey, it's Battle, and apparently Gen Z is drinking less alcohol. But hey, don't worry, Gen X has stepped up to make sure nobody at the liquor store gets laid off. A new study found that the only age group whose drinking actually went up between 2022 and 2024 was people between the ages of 50 and 64, which is basically Gen X saying, you kids don't want these beers? Fine, give them here. And honestly, after mortgages and teenagers, aging parents, work emails, and realizing your knees predict rain, I'm not saying I understand it. I'm saying I understand it.
2: If you run a...
3: Hey, weekend warriors. How's a little trail therapy sound right now? Hop in. Let's go for a ride in the Nissan Armada Pro 4X. Tune out all those work emails and turn up

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It's Battle Rap. Things up here on your Tuesday night. Appreciate you letting me hang out with you. It's been fun. We'll do it again tomorrow night. I'll see you back in here at 7. Instagram, hit that follow.

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1: Well, it is coming up. Oh my gosh, I can't believe it. On Thursday, tomorrow, you'll be able to watch Benson Boone doing backflips, Goo Goo Dolls singing their hearts out at our iHeartRadio Music Festival on Disney Plus and Hulu.

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1: 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Do you think that's a good idea? 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
1: 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My name is Christina. 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New researchers are saying dog ownership is tied to a 24% drop in all causes of death for the general population. 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
1: 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Sir Rod Stewart has announced the final Encore tour. He said it will definitely be his last after he was forced to shut his last one down because of the heart operation. So, dude, take it

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1: Well, big shout out to Madonna. 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Okay, not only opening the show, putting on one heck of a performance, but then, of course, just seeing her in action, winning Artist of the Year as well. 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
1: Hi, what's going on? It is Christina. We've got some Billy Joel coming up with My Life on the Way. If there's something you want to hear, don't be shy. 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

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All right. Billy Joel is officially auctioning off more than 70 classic motorcycles in November and will feature bikes ranging from $10,000 to $35,000. Hey, that's not that bad. I mean, or is that the starting price for a Billy Joel motorcycle?

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Hi, it's Christina. Well, okay, there's this new study coming out of Poland. I don't know how official it is, but they said drinking coffee can interfere with your sleep, even a single cup of Morning Joe. I've had about three so far. I've been working since midnight, okay?

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1: 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Eye of the Tiger on the way. What do you want to hear to get it going?

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Wednesday is off to a fantastic start. Whether you have been snoozed twice already or maybe been on the road for hours, thank you for being here on 95.7 Big FM. Milwaukee's best variety of the 80s and 90s. I'm Dave Michaels. Last week, I told you Starbucks was closing a bunch of stores around the country. We now know how many are in Wisconsin, and yeah, there are some here in the Milwaukee area. They wear two songs.

Yeah, it's a gold package game at Lambeau Field. And yes, the kickoff time has changed. 95.7 Big FM, Milwaukee's best variety of the 80s and 90s. I'm Dave Michaels. Next Sunday's game against the Bears was supposed to start at 3:25. Yesterday, the NFL announced that they're moving the kickoff up for the Bears game next Sunday at Lambeau Field to 12 noon.

apparently 80s hairstyles are officially in again this fall season. 95.7 Big FM, Milwaukee's best variety of the 80s and 90s. I'm Dave Michaels. The ponytail look made famous by Madonna. The side part blowout. Think Cindy Crawford, or I guess to an extent, Jennifer Aniston on Friends. The messy curls, a.k.a. Julia Roberts. Even the pineapple updo, a la Sarah Jessica Parker. Glamour magazine says all of those hairstyles from the 1980s are in this season, which means it's all about volume and more volume. Lots and lots of volume when it comes to your hair, ladies.

0: Bill Brewer game at American Family Field yesterday, but the guys still got a little work in ahead of their playoff matchup against either the Cubs or Padres this weekend. 95.7 Big FM, Milwaukee's best variety of the 80s and 90s. I'm Dave Michaels. Doug Russell was there. He'll recap it for you now with this morning's really quick Super Duper Sports Report. Hey, Doug.
1: Yeah, Dave, the Brewers held an intra-squad scrimmage at American Family Field yesterday ahead of their NLDS Game 1 on Saturday against either the Padres or the Cubs. Last night in that wild card series, San Diego comes away with an 8-0 win. For the Brewers, Game 1 starts on Saturday at either 3 o'clock or 7:30. The later game would be if the Padres win one of their next two games. Game 2 is definitely a 3 o'clock start on Sunday, so part of the schedule is out. Three other games in wildcard baseball action on Tuesday. It was the Braves over the Phillies in the National League 5-3. Two American League scores, the White Sox double up the Astros 6-3. And it was the Yankees over the Red Sox 9-0. And that's your super duper really quick sports report. I'm Doug Russell on 95.7 Big FM.

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They're getting pretty creative. I need to give credit where credit's due. 95.7 Big FM, Milwaukee's best variety of the 80s and 90s. I'll let you know what some local kids did, I believe, just last night. Coming up in two songs.

0: Brewers are going to play in the National League Division Series. We did know Game 1 will be Saturday. Game 2 will be Sunday at American Family Field. Now we have a better idea of what time those games are going to be. 95.7 Big FM, Milwaukee's best variety of the 80s and 90s. Morning, my name is Dave Michaels. The Brewers will play the winner of the Cubs-Padres series that started last night. If the Padres win the series, they'll play the Brewers on Saturday night at 7:30. If it's the Cubs, the game will still be on Saturday, but it'll be at 3 o'clock. Regardless of who wins the series between the Cubs and Padres, Game 2 will be on Sunday afternoon at 3 p.m. At the ballpark yesterday, Bryce Terang said the energy from the fans has been so important to the team this year.
1: The fans have been great, coming to every game, supporting us, and so many people could say it, but I don't think people realize how much that does for us as a team, how much it does for the players, just having the energy and the support behind you, and

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I'm Dave Michaels. Good morning. Tonight's Powerball jackpot worth around $400 million-ish. And even if you don't win the big jackpot, you can still take home some serious cash. Somebody won $150,000 after they matched four out of the five numbers on Monday's drawing. 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

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My name is Dave Michaels. You're going to be listening to your Sump Pump 2 really through Thursday. 1 to 3 total inches of rain is expected in our area over the next 24 hours.

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some good news this morning. Gas is about 15 cents cheaper around here than it was a week ago. Yeah, it's still over $4, but at least it's heading in the right direction. Here's more good news. A pretty big retailer, one that odds are you've been in the last week, has lowered their prices ahead of the Christmas shopping season. And I don't mean on one item that you'll never buy even for a white elephant gift. No, 2,000 items will be cheaper this holiday season compared to last year. I'll tell you where that is. Two songs from right now on 95.7 Big FM, Milwaukee's best variety of the 80s and 90s. One, two.

shopping at Target during the upcoming holiday season may be a little more affordable than you expected because they're lowering the prices on nearly 2,000 items. 95.7 Big FM, Milwaukee's best variety of the 80s and 90s. I'm Dave Michaels. Target says they're reducing prices on certain home items, apparel, and accessories. I would list some of them, but I'd be here until Christmas of 2015.

One of this steady rain we've been really getting all morning should move out of our area in the next half hour or so. 9 a.m. ish then. Or spotty light showers this afternoon, especially if you're south of I-94. And then another round of widespread and steady rain moves into the area tonight, really lasting through Thursday.

The Shorewood School District is ending its football co-op with both Dominican and Mesmer High Schools after next season. 95.7 Big FM, Milwaukee's best variety of the 80s and 90s. I'm Dave Michaels. They haven't had enough kids to field a varsity team over the years, so they kind of combined with both Mesmer and Dominican. There unfortunately still isn't enough kids, so after the 2027-28 school year, Shorewood School District says they're not renewing their football co-op with those two schools.

0: 95.7 Big FM, Milwaukee's best variety of the 80s and 90s. I'm Dave Michaels, one of the longest, in fact, the longest tenured resident at the Racine Zoo. Robin, who was a white-handed gibbon, that's a species of monkey, has passed away. Let's check in with our buddy Donovan Long from Fox 6 with more.
1: Robin was the zoo's longest-term resident. She arrived, or he arrived, in 1986. Guests would often see Robin outside of her ropes, or relaxing on her play structure. She died at the age of 47, much longer than the average life expectancy of her wild counterparts that typically live 25 to 30 years. Oh, Robin, we will miss you.

small cities in the country. When I say small, I don't mean 600. Relatively speaking, small. Wisconsin has two of them in the top 20. One of them here in our area. Don't you know which ones? Two songs from now. A 95.

0: So we're all on the same page this morning. When I say a small city, that doesn't mean a post office, one gas station with the same pumps from 1952 and two stoplights. One of which doesn't work. No, that's not what I mean by a small city. Small is a relative term. We're talking populations still in the thousands. I bring this up this morning on 95.7 Big FM, Milwaukee's best variety of the 80s and 90s, because Wisconsin has not just one, but two of the top 20 small cities in the entire country. And yes, one of them is right here in our area. Here's Fox 6's Donovan Long.
1: 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So number one is Lexington, Massachusetts, but Brookfield in our neck of the woods is number two. That's so crazy. That's awesome. And then Appleton ranks number 12.
2: All right,
1: that's
2: the huge. Top 15. Yeah. We'll take it.
0: That was also Derek Williams. I'm telling you, it's that whirly ball that they put in at Brookfield Square. That's what put Brookfield over the top. The second best small city, at least according to Wallet Hub, in the country.
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0: Brewer game at American Family Field yesterday, but the guys still got a little work in ahead of their playoff matchup against either the Cubs or Padres this weekend. 95.7 Big FM, Milwaukee's best variety of the 80s and 90s. I'm Dave Michaels. Doug Russell was there. He'll recap it for you now with this morning's really quick Super Duper Sports Report. Hey, Doug.
1: Yeah, Dave, the Brewers held an intra-squad scrimmage at American Family Field yesterday ahead of their NLDS Game 1 on Saturday against either the Padres or the Cubs. Last night in that wild card series, San Diego comes away with an 8-0 win. For the Brewers, Game 1 starts on Saturday at either 3 o'clock or 7:30. A later game would be if the Padres win one of their next two games. Game 2 is definitely a 3 o'clock start on Sunday, so part of the schedule is out. Three other games in wild card baseball action on Tuesday. It was the Braves over the Phillies in the National League 5-3. Two American League scores. The White Sox double up the Astros 6-3. And it was the Yankees over the Red Sox 9-0. And that's your super duper really quick sports report. I'm Doug Russell on 95.7 Big FM.

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I'm Dave Michaels. Next Sunday's game against the Bears is supposed to start at 3:25. Yesterday, the NFL announced that they're moving the kickoff up for the Bears game next Sunday at Lambeau Field to 12 noon.

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0: swears he means it this time, and I actually do believe him. 95.7 Big FM, Milwaukee's best variety of the 80s and 90s. My name is Dave Michaels. Who's him? Rod Stewart.
1: Ladies and gentlemen, after much deliberation and sadness, I have to announce this year, next year, will be my last tour ever, ever, ever. I'm not retiring, but this will be the last rock and roll tour. So I want to thank you for everything you've given me, and hopefully I've given you something in return. So, please come out and see me on the tour. It's going to be great.
0: Rod is 81, and by no means is he on the same level as Kiss or Cher, who has announced many farewell tours. But last month, he had a heart procedure and had to cancel a bunch of shows. So Rod Stewart said earlier this week that next year will be his final tour.

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Good morning, good morning. It's me, Martha Quinn, back after a couple of days off with the songs that make you say, yes, this is what I'm talking about. Here's Michael Grupug.

95.7 Big FM, your home for Dave Michaels tomorrow morning starting at 6. Happy Wednesday, Martha Quinn with you. Is something giving you that heaven is a place on earth kind of feeling? You know what that sounds like? 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

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Martha Quinn with you. Two pandas arrived Sunday morning at Zoo Atlanta. Welcome to the U.S., you guys.

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I hope you're having a great Wednesday. Martha Quinn with you. A type of animal. You're totally familiar with this animal. Migrated from Omaha to Texas in 19 days. Find out what next. Here's Crowded House.

95.7 Big FM, your home for Kid O'Shea this afternoon starting at 3. Have you ever been doing your job and somebody comes along and tells you you're not doing a good job? Like my supervisor when I was a dishwasher in high school, he said, "You're the slowest person I've ever seen work." Madonna has a reminder of why we should all believe in ourselves. Find out more in News That Rocks at 11:40 with me, Martha Quinn.

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My name is Martha Quinn. Email me your category, the three songs that fit in it, your name and city and state you're listening in. 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

0: 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It's time for Martha's Mixtape. Can you figure out what connects the next three songs?
1: Three songs in a category. It's a mixtape, and it happens every day right here. Today's was sent in by Scott in Omaha. I'm going to take a chance and play all three of Scott's songs. 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

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Oh, hi, it's me, Martha Quinn. I was just listening to my heart just now. It's telling me to go get some exercise during this song. And this song is by Roxette.

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We're heading into the 1 o'clock hour now together. My name is Martha Quinn with Phil Collins and Paula Abdul, and right now, Rick Springfield.

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Let's go. Let's keep the classics rolling with this one. Roger Waters, David Gilmour, Rick Wright, Nick Mason, together known as Pink Floyd.

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I get it. They're just trying to help us out, but I feel like I'm just not ready for the friendly reminders from the post office about when to get our packages mailed to get where they need to go by December 25th, Christmas Day, they're saying. You know, friendly reminder for Priority Mail Express, it's December 19th. It's like, no, let me just catch my breath. It's not even Halloween yet. Well, have a great rest of your last day of September. I'll see you tomorrow, October 1st. I'm Martha Quinn. Here's OMD.

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Then we want to hear from you. I'll tell you why coming up in a few minutes. Good afternoon. I'm Kid O'Shea on this rainy Wednesday in Milwaukee. 95.7 Big FM. 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

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Not only is this a great song, it's a great story to talk about over cocktails with friends. Richard Marx wrote this song for Barbara Streisand. She turned it down because she said, "I will never be right here waiting for anybody." And I don't know Barbara Streisand, but I feel like that's just so Barbara Streisand. A great song from Richard Marx, though. Glad he recorded it back in 1989. Here's Right Here Waiting on Milwaukee's Big FM.

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It's Kid O'Shea. Couple of rainy days before we get back to the weekend, and it's going to feel fall-like around here. 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Glad you're hanging out with us here on the radio this afternoon. 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

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I'm Kid O'Shea out the door. 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